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3: 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Part two.

inside our final hour together. Music from Burna Boy, anybody. And now that's gonna bring you some Chris Brown, Cisco, Bruno Mars, Wizkid, and more. And of course, don't forget, tomorrow it's all about Vinyl Mania. It's gonna kick off with Tweez. I understand tomorrow it's gonna be Tweez and KGB early on.

I'm gonna be your girl in the middle as per usual on a Saturday alongside DJ Dale. So that means from 3 to 7 it's gonna be Ishmael the Demolition Man and Dan.

Let me say a special good night to those of you that are working, you know, holiday nothing. You got to come out and grind, do what you need to do. So security personnel, those of you at the various hospitals on duty right now, protective services, those of you at those 24-hour gas stations and quick shops, whatever has you working tonight. Thank you for allowing me to keep you company, all right?

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You know, the finer things in life.

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I always used to pray. 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
1: But I don't understand why. See, it's burning me to hold on to this. I know this is something I gotta do.

0: 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I'm looking on to the party. I hope I find you there. The soul of R&B. For tonight, I'm yours. 107.7. 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
1: Tell me a secret. I don't just want to know about any secret of yours. 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
1: Sure, you know, you look kind of familiar.
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2: 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I know his name.
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for the best of the old school. The songs that make you go, ooh, ooh. You know how long I did that? You turn up the volume, no matter if you're doing your Saturday morning chores, no matter if you're at work. We're just blazing nonstop in the mix. KGB, rocking the mic. The T to the W to the WZ. Tweezers in the house. 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

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Golden era of music coming to you. Fast and Furious. Your Saturday starts right here. The best of the old school, the anthems on Ocho Vinyl Mania.

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My Jacksonville crew popping early like always. What's up, Glennis?

Utah crew, what's up, Simo? Cali crew, always pumping early, you know. It's 20 past 6 in Cali. You know. What's up, Anthony? Love, respect, my brother. Meesh Williams, I see you.

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World Cup is center stage right now. And after that, the all them other carnivals coming down one by one. Tell you. Crop over. Well, Vincey Mars is just now.

Arima, you look nice. Out on the road, I will be. Heads, Calvin, Joseph, Greg. Out on the road, I will be. All the fathers in the shop right now. It's Father's Day weekend. Ladies, don't play a little in back, you know. Kids, don't play a little in back, you know. They want to get treated nice for Mother's Day. And when Father's Day come, all they popping down. No socks and drawers, the fathers and them say. No socks and drawers. And there's a message from KGB too. To his wife. Wifey, tell me to tell you that. I just said, and the kids too. No socks. No tie, nothing. No, no, no, no, it's no. No is no. I put some thought in there too, eh? Know the ladies like to tell the fellas that. Well, put some thought in there now. Well, let's put some thought in there too. I'm talking on behalf of the fathers. I'm not a father. I'm a godfather to many. I'm not going to be half of KGB and the rest of the guys out there, you know. That's it. All right, it's game on with Court's one-day sale. 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

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Elisha and DJ Dale up next. They'll take you until 3. 3 until 7. Look out for Big Brother Dez and Ishmael the Demolition Man. We're ready all day long. Ready for next week already too, because we have to prepare the crates. Music like this, it don't come just so. 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

0: power of the two turntables and the DJ. 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
1: 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A loving and hunting while you buck up on the right one.
0: Loyal to

After at 12 o'clock, good afternoon to you. Thank you so much to Tweez and, of course, KGB for holding it down and kicking the doors wide open to another edition of Vinyl Mania. June 20th, 2026 is the day after the holiday as we continue to enjoy the energy and vibes here in TNT always. Of course, it's your girl Alicia alongside DJ Dale, your girl in the middle, this and every Saturday. Here to enjoy the vibe, the energy, the music, and sing my head off. Yeah, even when I'm off key, I don't care. And my DJs, they indulge me. Yeah, Dale, it's all right. Let's go, let's go, let's go. I'm gonna take you wherever you need.

0: know you're wondering. I know why I wouldn't come over to your place. But I know why I'm not coming. Because if I do, you won't be wondering anymore.
1: Woman, gosh.
0: Right? Let's just say that, okay?

I'm really trying to safeguard us both, all right? You'll thank me later. Oh, my goodness. Thank God for life. Thanks for health and strength. You know, so many people can't say thanks for that. They're struggling with so many things, whether it's mental or physical, you know. And I must say, in spite of whatever I go through on a daily basis, I'm still here and I still have life and health and strength. I mean, I'm fighting up with being greedy, but hey, I'm working on it. I'm working on retraining my mind to stop being in love with carbs so much. You know, but other than that, I must give thanks to the Creator, Jehovah, for, you know, life, health, and strength. And I hope that you're able to have a good day as well and not take for granted how, you know, our health and strength and our blessing. Because, listen, right where we are, some people wish they could be there right now. You know, you're thinking your situation so hard or rough. There are people who wish they could be in your shoes and they'll be so happy for it, you know. So let's just give thanks for our many blessings and, you know, take it as it comes and take one day at a time, all right? And talking about one day at a time, it's game day today and game is on at courts as well. 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

0: this and every Saturday inside Vinyl Mania. Let me say good afternoon to those of you at work, those of you planted steady and firm in front of that television. Here now, you're planted firm and steady. I think there's a game starting at 1 o'clock. You're getting ready for that. I think it's the Netherlands versus, let me tell you. Oh, just in case you know, Netherlands and Sweden. And of course, Netherlands are tagged to win that one. So we'll see how it goes. Yeah, we are full inside World Cup season. Dale, even my mother is watching football, you know. Yeah. Listen to me, my mother, you know, my 75-year-old mother.
1: Yeah.
0: Watching football, you know.
1: FIBA, you call it,
0: yeah. And here now, she watched the game between... What's the last game? Who scored six on somebody? Somebody went six something. I think it's... Who scored six? Somebody scored six. 6-0. I think it's Brazil against somebody. And she's in the chat and she's saying, but them playing real toots. And what is going on, like the coaching scene, what's going on, you know, like them foot stick down on the field. And I'm like, what? What does my mother know about football? But I tell him, it's the fever, it's the football fever. Usually she ain't have time with football, especially when my brother takes over the TV on a Sunday. She's really mad. She's like, boy, I don't want to sit and watch this football, you know. But now Madame is front and center. And she is enjoying her World Cup, as I suspect everyone else is. Because me, not a football fan, cricket, yes, only know me, I'm a cricket. But I, too, really get in front of the television to watch the games and, you know, see who's doing well. So, yeah. What else is happening today? Well, we've got great music for you, as always. It's a nice, not too hot day. It's kind of half and half. The sun wants to shine. It kind of overcast. So, it's a kind of half and half day. Whatever you're doing, thank you so much for keeping us company as we do what we love to do, which is play you great music. Yeah? Hey! So let me tell you what's happening at Quartz once again. It's game on with Quartz One Day Sale. Yep. You can score big with the Savannah 4-piece sectional for just $8,299. 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

0: to say good afternoon to my boy Anthony and his wife Anne out in LA, always locked in. To those of you locked in via your stream, wherever in the world you are, hey!
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Look at you, look at you. 2 o'clock, you feel it's time to leave. It's 19 after 1 o'clock. It's kind of quiet on the outside. I know it's a long holiday, so a lot of people might take a quick run across to Tobago. So let me say a special good afternoon to those of you in Tobago. Or maybe some of you might be on the outskirts of Port of Spain. So you're going to Toco, Mearo, you must be going somewhere down south side. There's so many beautiful staycation spots here in TNT that you don't necessarily have to jump on a plane to get away. There's so many interesting places right here in TNT to enjoy. So maybe you're doing that this weekend. Maybe you're on the beach chilling. Maybe you're heading to the beach. Whatever you have planned, thank you so much for keeping us in your space as you do your due.

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1: Well, look at all the girls in Jamaica and all over the world. Man, bubble man, come have some new dance, I see. Step in, Super Beetle. And where the step on?

this long weekend, you'll be doing something really nice, spending time with family, friends, whatever. You know, that's what we live for at the end of the day. Why we go to work, it's our why. We don't go to work just to work, you know. And yes, it's to pay the bills, but it's also to enjoy life to the best of our ability. I read a story earlier this week, Dale, about a man who worked for a company for 37 years of his life. Never took a holiday, never took a day off. He keep telling the wife, and the wife would say, oh gosh, babe, you need to take some time off. He said, babe, I know, but I want to make sure the family all right, the children in school, the bills paid, you know. He said, when I retire, I'm going to rest. And sure enough, retirement came, so they decided to take this grand vacation they've been wanting to take for the longest while. Tickets bought, destination pinned, so they're ready to go. They're just waiting on the time to come. And you know what happened? The husband, who would have worked 37 years for a company, not taking a day off, a casual or any time off, he died. He died 2 months, Dale. 2 months before his first vacation. So I am saying this to say, especially to those of you who have it, there are some of us who work in jobs where when you don't work, you don't get paid. So it's a little bit harder, but it's not impossible, because it's not always about the money at the end of the day. It's about why. Why you do what you do. It's to try and live a better life. It's to try and make ends meet, yes, but it's to enjoy life now. So as much as we're looking forward to retirement, when it comes, but we have to enjoy life now. Take that holiday. You have paid vacation. You have sick leave. You have casual. And I see people bowling the vacation, rolling over. How you could have roll over vacation? Take that vacation. Take that day off. Let me tell you, work do there, you know, if you drop down in the morning, they might send some flowers to your family, and in the evening, they would have somebody in your spot. The company not going to close down. It's not going to stop operate. I'm saying this to say, work hard, play harder. Take that day off. Take that vacation. Turn this weekend into a long weekend. Take Monday off and go to work Tuesday. Take your time. Take time to spend time with the people that you love. Make those memories. Because your retirement that you're working towards is not promised. So live today. Find a way to incorporate living and making those memories into right now. Find a way to break the monotony. Like I say, take that day off. Take that weekend off. And do nothing too. You know, you know people that say time off, and then you're taking that now to do other things. You can't do that work keeping you back from. Take the time off and just do nothing. Nothing, nothing, nothing, nothing. You can do that as well. All right, so don't let time just run away from you and make you miss out on your whys, those people that you love. Make memories with the ones that you love.

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Oh yeah, by the way, just bring in the bass. Shout, make your dedication as we keep on stomping the nation. Grab your partner right by her hand and just do what you have to do to get down.

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I'm seeing it's 4-0 against Sweden. 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

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And sing because you just love good music. 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

More than ever, they're not just watching us, they're listening to us. You ever talk about something and then open your phone and they see exactly what you're talking about? Pop up on your phone.

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Hey, well, it's game on. You heard I just gave you the score feeds for the Sweden and Netherlands game that's happening right now. It's 4-1. And it's game on at courts as well. Get ready for the big matches with great deals on TVs, phones, and

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A very good afternoon to you and yours. Des here alongside Ishmael the Demolition Man. Yeah, my DJ KGB and Ishmael did a little switch thing today, right? So Ish is on the wheels of steel. You're truly here in the MIC as we pump it up. As you know, it's the hottest jump off in town. From Ojo to the world, of course, more music and less talk. It's all about you today. Ishmael, hit me up with the De La Soul, man. 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

0: 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Six Roads in Thomas, what's up? Crabble, we heading to Dominican a little while, yeah? Especially those wonderful folks in Mount Prosper. 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
0: How Rose going in El Socorro Sound there, eh? 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

Oh, good afternoon to my mate Ben Crew in Jamaica. How you doing? Holla the entire crew. Good to have you on board 107. Yeah, we all over the place, you know. Just check us out in the Ojo app. Well, you are there, so I mean, just spread the word, you know. 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Final Mania.

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boy by the name of Billy Red. Wake up one early morning with his double motor Remington. Going on a midnight robbery, on a little bit of a

0: the 3-7 leg of vinyl mania. We see on the other side, of course, look out for the likes of, well, I'll tell you what, look out for this, some speedy tunes from my DJ Ishmael the Demolition Man. That's coming up right after these.
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Yeah, we taking it back, man. Only Ishmael could do this, you know. I'm sitting here in awe, boy. Listen. 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

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If you're always tired, dealing with brain fog, weight gain, high blood pressure, diabetes, mood swings, or even erectile issues, these may be warning signs your body is in trouble. 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

silly doing this, but this is the waitress from the coffee house on 39th and Lennox. You know, the one with the braids. Yeah. Well, I see you on Wednesdays all the time. You come in every Wednesday on your lunch break, I think. And you always order the special with the hot chocolate. And my manager be tripping and stuff, talking about we gotta use water, but I always use some milk and cream for you, cause I think you're kinda sweet. Anyway, you always got on some fly blue suit, and your cufflinks are shining all bright. So what you do? A word? Yeah, that's interesting. Look, man, I mean, I don't wanna waste your time, but I know girls don't usually do this, but I was wondering if maybe we could get together outside the restaurant one day. You know, cause I do look a lot different outside my work clothes. And I mean, we could just go across the street to the park right here.

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